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0: Rock Antenne Hamburg, der beste Rock nonstop.
1: And during the few moments that we have left, we want to talk right down to earth in a language that everybody here can easily understand.

Antenne Hamburg Playlist Update. Nickelback, Rattle the Cage.

This is the greatest and best song in the world. Tribute. Long time ago, me and my brother Kyle here, we was hitchhiking down a long and lonesome road. All of a sudden, there shined a shiny demon in the middle of the road. And he said,